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0: Roger, just wanting to do a quick radio check. 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
1: Rogers Swanhill, FCV, 28-year-old female, unconscious, not breathing, unknown cause. It does seem the patient is 190-plus kilos, and there is some access issues. She can't get into her room, and the caller's needing to clear rubbish to get to her.
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0: Viacom from Broadwater, Tanker 2, loud and clear also. Thank you. 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
1: Hårsumpampen sen?
0: Hårsumpampen sen, just responding code 3 back to the structural incident this morning in Wavell Street, Horsham, at the direction of the local fire investigator.
1: Roger, Hårsumpampen.

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1: Roger, Wire River Tango 1. 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
0: Copy that.

0: Well, I'm pumping 67A, pumping 67Bs out to the smell of gas. The barbecue's galore. Number 3, Armstrong Street, Ballarat Central.
1: Right, thanks, C7A, C7B. We did get a report of smell of gas within the premises. No one has been affected by it or no injuries there. The gas has been turned off by the staff there. They were filling up the gas tanks occurring on site, but the caller stated it wasn't supervised. There was a vapor cloud. It was visible, but it's now dissipated.
0: Yeah, roger. Pump 67A and Pump 67B. Knowledge further.
1: And they just have further dropped in. They're just saying the access is via the laneway off Armstrong Street North there as well.
0: Roger.

0: Papa 6785 call message.
1: Hi, come in.
0: Just for information, there's just something just dropped into the job there. It just says it looks like the call has actually come from a member of the, or like a customer rather than the actual staff member themselves. They're just saying that the staff are unhappy that the call has been made by a customer. Caller repeatedly states the caller laughing at her and not taking any proper precautions. So I'm not sure what's actually happening there.
1: Yeah, Roger. 567A and 567B is on the scene. We'll call it Armstrong Street Control.
0: Roger, Armstrong Street Control.
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0: Roger, thanks, number 68.

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0: We're back to the station off the Howlett of a false alarm stop code 609 at number 3 Armstrong Street in Ballarat Central.
1: Roger, Armstrong Street Control, we're back from SSO Howlett, false alarm stop code 609.
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1: Roger, Campbell Street Tanker 1. We just have a report of a two-car MBA there. It's on the bridge near the intersection. There's no reported trapped, however, there's two patients reported just needing an ambulance to assess them. It looks like a liquid, possibly fuel, is coming from one of the vehicles there. Police and AV have been advised.
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1: Ballarat Pump
2: 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Welcome, SRV. 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
0: 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You need them replaced.
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1: 10 fire comms.
0: I've just heard Castle Main not yet respond. Do you need them replaced?
1: A negative at this stage, thanks, fire comm. Give them a bit more time.
0: Okay.

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0: Viacom, Castlemaine, Papa's turning at the Washaway corner of Duke Street and Burke Street.
1: Roger, thanks, Castlemaine, Papa. We have reported two car MVA on the bridge near the intersection there. No reported trapped, however, there are two patients that are being tended to, just with minor injuries and shock. Looks like possible fuel leaking from one of the vehicles there. Police and AV have been advised.
0: Roger, copy, Viacom.

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0: We're back from firefighter Will's incident stop. We'll be returning to station shortly.
1: Roger. We're back from firefighter Will's an incident stop, and you'll be returning shortly.
2: Welcome, Sovereign Hill Control. We're back.
1: Sovereign Hill Control.
2: We're back from SSO Smith of an investigation. Universal Transit Office thermal detector.
1: Roger, Sovereign Hill Control. We're back from Senior Station Officer Smith investigating Universal Transmission Office of the thermal indicator.

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0: Viacom. 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
1: Campbell's Creek Tanker still has Castlemaine Pumper en route to that event. Are they on scene?
0: Affirmative, Castlemaine Pumper is on scene.
1: Oh, roger, Campbell's Creek Tanker. 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
0: 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I can't work that crew. But Father Franklin, I've been issuing stop.
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0: 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I'm a Jiggerish one sending out to MVA, Brown Road, Chugger Village.
1: Roger, it was at Chugger Search and Rescue, sorry, just missed a call sign clipped. I just see Pines, it was turning out to your Chugger Village. Just say your call sign again.
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1: Roger, thanks. A Chugger Search and Rescue for yourself and a Chugger Pumper. We have a report of a tractor accident there. A tractor has reversed over a 93-year-old male after the male has tripped and fallen in the path of the tractor. The male is still reported to be under the slasher, and they have not moved the tractor off the patient, not knowing whether he's conscious and breathing, but the caller has stated that he believes the male is maybe a Signal 83. The call has come from the child of the caller there, but an adult male caller.
0: Copy, thank you.
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0: ICOM, keep the tanker responding, code 1, put it MVA, first and trap, ground road, Cheaper Village.
1: Roger, Cheaper Tanker.
2: ICOM, Cheaper Village, tanker turning out to MVA, Murray Valley Highway, Brown Road.
1: Roger, Cheaper Village Tanker. We believe this is actually a tractor on a property there. It's just, we've been advised that the tractor has reversed over a 93-year-old male after the male has tripped and fallen. The male is still reported to be under the slash there. They have not removed the tractor off him. He is not known whether he's conscious and breathing, but the caller did state the male is not moving and believes he may be at signal 83. And the caller is the adult child or the adult child of the actual patient under the tractor there as well.
2: Red O-Lane,

0: 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Will now be known as Brown Road Control. Investigating.
1: Roger, Brown Road Control.
0: So I'm from Brown Road Control. You can mark ambulance and the Vic call on scene.
1: Roger.
0: So I'm from Brown Road Control. Can you please advise all oncoming to stage at the driveway, please?
1: Roger, all oncoming to stage at the driveway. To your Chuka tank, could you copy?
0: All copy.
1: Roger, and a Chuka Village tanker.
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1: Roger, Tudor SCV from the control point there. You just stayed in the driveway there, thank you.
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0: Off Rang Road Control, I've just had a request from the FSCC if I'm getting on scene contact number for the SDO, thank you.
1: Roger, on scene contact number is 0428 308 744.
0: Roger, just confirming 0428 308 744, and that's Lieutenant Holland?
1: Yeah, we have Lieutenant Holland.
0: Roger, thank you.
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0: We're responding to the rescue incident in Echuca Village. ETA is roughly 10 minutes.
1: Roger, Rescue Pump 379. We do have a stop on this event. 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
1: 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Did you read over?
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0: Can we please amend the word back to a structure fire stop? There's due to burnt toast in the kitchen and collide pump routine. Thank you.
1: Roger, I'm in a bird back from the lieutenant class on structure fire stop, burnt toast in kitchen, and you're returning?

0: All right, hold terrible straight control, way back.
1: Terrible straight control, send.
0: Tycon, we're back from Lieutenant West of a false alarm stop. All oncoming appliances can cancel.
1: Roger, Lieutenant West, false alarm stop. Out to Gary Tanker. Did you read over?
2: Yeah, Gary Tanker, red across and returning.
1: Roger, and Tongala Pampa. Did you read over?
3: Yeah, Tongala Pampa, red across and returning.
1: Roger, Tongala Pampa.

0: 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Firecom spoken to the owner of the property at number 12 Temple Street. She is cooking salami in the shed. There is no structure fire. Car and pump is returning.
1: Roger, the owner is cooking salami in the shed and there is no fire. You're returning. Can you get the owner to give us a call to register this as a burn off just to prevent further smoke alarm?
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1: Roger, Swan Hill, control. That was mostly unreadable. I got internet under control. Can you send again with the officer's name, please?
0: Captain Yorks.
1: 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Internet under control.

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0: 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Iron Mine Road, Lowell, K1.
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1: Roger, Transporter 68, further for yourself and 67B. We have a male come off a motorbike, went down a hill and into a tree, injuring his back and leg. The caller advised they're in the middle of the bush, 20-minute walk from the access point to the patient. Police are on scene, but just trying to get some further location information from them for you.
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2: Transporter 68 acknowledged.

0: Tiger on Berlin, rescues out to High Angle Rescue, Ironbark Road, Lelel.
1: Roger the land rescue. We had a male come off a motorbike and went down a hill into a tree, injuring his back and leg. Caller advised they are in the middle of the bush, 20 minutes walk away from the access point to the patient. Police AV are on scene and I have asked them for further location information.
0: The land rescue receives.
2: Tricon, Blaine SDV turning out to High Angle Rescue across All Feather.
1: Roger, Blaine SDV.

0: Farquhar Waterman, Captain Tony at the Grouse and Scrub Fires, near Sally's Paddock in private vehicle.
1: Roger, morning, Captain. Caller advised they're not on scene. They've been called by their daughter, who's traveling past. They saw a small patch of grass smouldering on the right-hand side of the road just before Sally's paddock, unknown how far outside of Avoca.
0: Yeah, copy that.

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1: What about the same?
0: Have a 67-day, please be advised, if you just follow I-Line Road, there's a series of ESO vehicles along the way. The GPS coordinates, therefore page location, are not accurate, but follow the ESO vehicles. Transporter 68, did you read over?
2: Flycom Transporter 68, received.
0: And Ballarat Rescue, did you read over? Ballarat Rescue.
1: Rescue, sorry, go ahead.
0: Milan Rescue, please advise, if you follow Iron Mine Road, there's a series of ESO vehicles along the way. GPS coordinates were from a nearby hill and not accurate.
1: Rescue.

0: Sonic on Balloon, rescue message. Has the fire ground channel been set up on this yet?
1: Four.
0: I got Papa 67B.
1: 67B sent.
0: I got, were you able to get a on scene contact mobile number of a police unit that's on scene?
1: What is that, Mike?

0: Viacom, Mount Buninyong Tanker 2, turning out to rescue on Iron Line Road, Lalal.
1: Roger, Mount Buninyong Tanker 2. A male's come off a motorbike, went down a hill and into a tree, injuring his back and leg. Caller advised they're down in the middle of the bush, about a 20-minute walk from the access point to the patient. Police have advised, if you continue to follow Iron Line Road, there's a series of ESO vehicles along the way. The page location is not accurate.
0: Roger that.
2: I've got more Marine Captain.
1: Marine Captain, sir.
2: We get a verified location for this one because there is a stump on the side of the road just the Melbourne side of Sally's Paddock. That's nowhere near the reported location, and that's fairly safe, I would have said.
1: Roger, Marine Captain. What I gave you earlier was all we have. The caller wasn't on the scene and stated they weren't sure how far out of the VOCA the fire was.
2: Right. Well, I think for the moment you can stand down most. Let's just give me 5 minutes and we'll put a stop on this.
1: Roger, Marine Captain. It's just been your brigade page. Are you happy for them to continue if they turn out?
2: Yeah, that's fine.

0: pound the 67 base. I have a message.
1: I'm going same.
0: Pound the 67 B. Let's say contact number when you're ready.
1: Ready, cycle.
0: The roger figures 0484-080-547.
1: Roger, Michael. 0484-080-547.
0: All correct,
2: 157B. Commander Brain, message.
0: Commander Brain, send.
2: Falcom, can you please mark me en route to the High Angle Rescue, Iron Mine Road in Lalal? Thank you.
0: Roger, Commander Brain. Have you been able to send that?
2: If you can send that again, that'd be great. Thank you.
0: Roger, Commander Brain. There's a male come off a motorbike and went down a hill into a tree, injuring his back and leg. Caller advised they're in the middle of the bush, approximately 20 minutes walk from the access point to the patient. Police have advised if you follow Iron Mine Road, there's a series of ESO vehicles along the way. Page location and GPS coordinates are not accurate.
2: 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Copy it all further. Thank you.

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1: Panther 67B, sent.
0: Park on Panther 67B will require a move up, thanks.
1: Okay.
2: Viacom Warramine, Captain. This is a false alarm. Stop, please.
1: Roger, Warramine, Captain. 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Stop.

0: Tricom, Roaming Tinker 1, over.
1: Roaming Tinker 1, sent.
0: Could you show us en route to the fire at Tilly's Paddock, Sunraysia Highway, please?
1: Roaming Tinker, you should have just received a cancel page. We have a false alarm stop on this one.
0: Tricom, thank you. Have a good day, mate.
1: You too, Roaming Tinker.

0: Welcome, Captain.
1: Morning, Captain Sam.
0: Can you register this as a burn off until midnight tonight, please?
1: Morning, Captain. Have you got a updated location for that one?
0: I put it as 500 metres south of Sally's paddock.
1: The drive for Sally's paddock coming up as 1926 Fundraiser Highway in Red Bank. So 500 metres south of that, of the burn-off till midnight tonight, is that correct?
0: Yeah, Roger, that's correct.
1: Mr. Roman Captain, I'll put that into the system, please.
0: Thank you for that.

0: Airman Captain, final message.
1: Airman Captain, send.
0: Just for the record, how big is that fire? And is it just the one?
1: The three piles, each 2 square meters.
0: Roger, 3 piles, 2 square meters. Is it just garden waste?
1: Yeah, just tree branches and leaves.
0: Roger, thank you. I'll put that in now.

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1: Mount
0: Buninyong Tank 2, Fire Climb, has there been a control point by a ground channel set up for the Iron Mine Road rescue?
1: Mount Buninyong Tank 2, we don't have a control point, but we have been given fire ground channel 434.
0: Yep, we'll call this one Iron Mine Control. We are currently investigating.
1: Roger, Iron Mine Control, Firegrounds 434, and you're investigating.
0: Copy that. Lieutenant Grayland.
1: Roger, I'll take over the word back from Lieutenant Grayland, investigating.
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0: Mark O. Waterman, Captain, back at home base.
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0: 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I can relay a message.
1: You would just got an ambulance asking if we might have an ETA for rescue to arrive on scene.
0: Is currently on scene. They're getting set up and heading down to locate the patient.
1: Roger, I'll let them know. Thanks.

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0: 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Punter 70 is on scene assisting management with the isolations that have occurred here. You can mark Punter 70 on scene, now known as Hopkins Road Control.
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1: Transporter 68, Roger, Fireground Channel 434 at you. Horsham Pumper. The caller states that it's the line that's sparking from pole to pole across the road outside the address. No lines have fallen down. They're going to remain on scene and power core ETA is within the hour.
4: Sorry, Fireground, can you go again?
1: Horsham Pumper, the caller said it's the line that's sparking that's on the pole to pole across the road from the address. No lines have fallen down. They're going to remain on scene and power cores ETA is within the hour.
4: Roger, Viacom, we're receiving a mark. Horsham Pumper on scene, now known as Hamilton Street Control, and police on scene as well.
1: Roger, Hamilton Street Control and police are on scene.

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0: Viacom, we're back from Horsham, Captain of an Incident Under Control. Seat rep to follow.
1: Roger, we're back from Horsham, Captain of an Incident Under Control. Send a seat rep.
0: Yeah, we've got one power line that is the crossover line across the road is sparking with the light rain that's happening. Police have blocked off the road at this stage and we'll just be waiting for power call to arrive.
1: Roger, Seabrook from Horsham, Captain. One power line that's the crossover line across the road is sparking with the light rain that's happening. Police have blocked the road and you'll be on scene waiting for power call.
2: Viacom, Horsham, Tank 1, turning out to power line fire.
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1: Neighborhood house control fence.
0: Yeah. 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
1: Roger, incident stop. Can I get an officer's name for that word back, please?
0: Comms officer Newell.
1: Roger, Lieutenant Newell, incident stop. Actually, Rockville, take him. Did you read over?
2: Just on scene.
1: Roger.

0: 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Roger, we're on scene. We'll head back to the station. Marcus is back in station, please.
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1: Iron Mind Control, sir.
0: Falcom, it's word back from Commander Brame of an incident under control at Iron Mine Street in Lalal, and sit rep to follow.
1: Roger, Commander Brame, incident under control. So we sit rep.
0: Yeah, Falcom, so again from Commander Brame, sit rep is a rescue plan has now been determined, which will consist of initially a rope rescue that will be undertaken for the first 25 metres of a descent, where the patient will be loaded onto a walking track. They will then traverse that track approximately 50 metres to a point where the HEMS aircraft can winch the patient from there. Big pole, AV, SES, all on scene and assisting.
1: Roger, Commander Brame, sit rep from yourself. Rescue plan determined. Rescue undertaken for 25 metres where the patient is loading onto a walking track, 50 metres down the track to where HEMS can winch, big pole, SES and AV all on scene.

0: Falcon further to that SITREP, just advising crews will be required for some time yet.
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0: Qualcomm and suit rep from Commander Brian, we still have an incident. It is under control. The first component of the rescue is now completed, so the patient has been extracted via a rope system. The patient is now located at a point where we are going to attempt to winch them out via helicopter.
1: Roger, Commander Rain, suit rep, incident still under control, first rescue component completed, patient now located at a point to attempt a helicopter winch.
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1: Roger. I'm line control, cycle message.
2: Firecom, is that you trying to reach Iron Mine Control?
1: Affirmative, Iron Mine Control. We've just had a call from a member of the land rescue. It was attending the scene with some tarps and lighting and has gotten her car stuck. I do have a lat long for her location. It says she's on Iron Mine Road, unable to get her car moving, and is asking if someone's able to come meet her, presumably to get those tarps and lights.
2: Roger, Firecom. I'll send someone down. Thank you.
1: Roger, Control. I do have a lat long I can give you verbally or page to you if required.
2: If you can page that through, that would be fantastic. Thank you.
1: Roger, would you like me to page that to Mount Buninyong pages?
2: Yeah, affirmative. Thanks, Firecom.
1: Okay.

0: 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I'm trying SAV.
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0: Just radio check, please.
1: Roger, reading is 5 out of 5. How are you reading Qui-Gon?
0: Yeah, same. Thanks, Qui-Gon. I'll try Brimplane Tanker 1 in about 5 minutes, over.
1: No worries, thank you.

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2: No, sorry.
0: Viacom, wait one.
1: Roger.

0: Apologies, Viacom. I'm on control, Werbeck.
1: I'm on control, Finch.
0: Viacom, it's Werbeck from Commander Graham of an incident stop. Iron Mine Road in Lalal. Seat rep to follow.
1: Roger, Iron Mine Control. We're back from Commander Graham of an incident stop, and you can send with you further when you're ready.
0: Viacom, seat rep from Commander Graham. The patient has now been extracted via winch by HEMS. Crews are going to continue to be committed as they make their way back to the staging area. So therefore, that'll be approximately another 30 to 40 minutes before being able to return to station.
1: Roger.

0: Strike on from Brinkley, Tango 1.
1: Tango 1.
0: Yeah, just a signal check on this truck, please.
1: Roger, also reading you 5 out of 5. How are you reading 5, Com?
0: Yeah, well, thanks for that, Michael.
1: Roger, thank you.

0: from, number 72. The vehicle accident, possible person trapped, River Avenue, Wilmington.
1: Roger, Pompeo 72. We have reported a two-car MBA there. Nil smoke or fire sighted, a nil hazmat involved. It is blocking the eastbound lanes.
0: 72, Roger.

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0: I call Maybank Pumperjet to NVA with Maybank.
1: Thanks, Maybank Pumper. We have reported two car NVA with one person reported possibly trapped there. There's no fire or smoke involved and nil hazmat's involved. It's in the eastbound lanes.
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0: Movie control, nothing here. Mildred Station, do you copy?
1: Yeah, sure. Falcon will send that virtually.
0: Roger, thank you.
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0: Hong Kong, Mildura, Shang Chao Shang and A to MFA, Burge Wilson.
1: Roger, thanks, Mildura Tank. We just have a report of a two-car NVA there with persons reported trapped. It's blocking the eastbound lanes.
0: Affirmative. Thanks.
2: Hi. I'm moving Tanker on scene going to 5 Grand 3.
1: Roger, moving Tanker.
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0: Yes, Lieutenant Crowhurst.
1: I'm just sorry, can you say again the surname for yourself, thanks?
0: Sorry, say again?
1: I just missed your surname.
0: Yeah, that is, word back from Lieutenant Crowhurst.
1: Roger, we're back from the Lieutenant Crowhurst with an incident stop and correct an incident under control. 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
0: Yeah, we have one casualty trapped. The rest have been extracted.
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0: Moving control, Falcon message.
1: Yeah, send Falcon.
0: I just had a request from Mildura Tanker. They've gone downgraded to code 3. They just wanted to know, are they still needed?
1: Negative at this time, Falcon.
0: Thank you. It's you, Mildura Tanker.
2: Acknowledged, and we are now returning. Thanks.
0: Right, thank you.

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1: Okay.

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1: Mavin SAV.
0: Falcon Mavin SAV, can you ask Mavin Tanker if Mavin SAV is needed?
1: Roger, stand by it to Mavin Control.
2: Yeah, Falcon, heard over last, and you can get Mavin SAV to proceed.
1: Roger, Mavin SAV, did you copy?
0: Yes, Falcon.

0: Falk on Dwayne Richey. I believe you had a 000 call from a Dwayne member in a private vehicle.
1: I've heard of Dwayne Richey.
0: Yeah, Dwayne Richey, did you get the AML data for that call?

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0: Park on Valen Rescue.
1: Valen Rescue, sir?
0: Yeah, we've got no phone service here and no one's been able to find a pager. Can you just read out those the grid reference for me, thanks?
1: Roger, Valen Rescue. We have a lat long on that one of 37.68266.
0: Yeah, and the next figures?
1: 144.07420. Oh, correct. Correct, Valen Rescue.
0: As we've got pretty limited phone service out here, are you able to post that into Google Maps or something for me and get me like a track name?
1: Stand by, Valen Rescue.
2: Michael, maybe not. 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
1: Roger, maybe SCV.

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1: 4 Thompson.
0: Hello and rescue, I haven't got a track name there. It's on an unnamed road. If you head north up Iron Mine Road towards the toilets, it is just up there, approximately 400 metres from the toilets. Before the toilets, you'll turn right, and it's down the end of that track near the river.
1: It was turn right just before the toilets and it's down the track near the river.
0: Affirmative. I do have a spatial vision reference, if you'd like that as well.
1: Go ahead with that.
0: So it's central book, page 6523, B10.
1: So Bravo 10?
0: Correct.
1: Yeah, thanks for that.

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0: Ladies and gentlemen.
1: Welcome. We're back from Lieutenant Crowhurst of a MVA stop. Would you sit left to follow?
0: Roger, Lieutenant Crowhurst, is it stop? Send this message.
2: Here we have
1: one patient that's been extracted and now sits with AV, SES, and FRV are closing down and will be returning.
0: Roger, whatever.

0: Park, I'm pumping 67B.
1: Pumping 67B, sir.
0: Guys, I'm pumping 67B. He's been released and you can mark us as returning. And I'll let you know when we're back in our turnout area to allow our move up to return.
1: Roger, pumping 67B.
2: Viacom, Pumper 72 has been released and is now returning.
1: Roger, Pumper 72.

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1: Okay,
0: Land Rescue, we've just heard about a call from your member. So advice, she's just seen the CFA or SES go past her. She saw the red and blue flashing lights.
1: Land Rescue, written here. What's the sound? Three-time,
0: Land Rescue, that was unreadable. Can you say it again, please?
1: Land Rescue received. Thank you.
2: 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That's a station.
0: Roger, we have Bunny Young, thank you too.

0: Fog on Blaine Rescue.
1: Blaine Rescue, send.
0: Fog on Blaine Rescue, is our member still on the phone with the call takers?
1: Affirmative, she says. Lots of trees, muddy track, hazard lights are on, and the caller can see a car headed towards her.

0: Lemus, can you just read over?
1: Can you have the caller be advised that Glen FCV is going to hit the siren for a moment to see if it's one in the same vehicle?
0: Roger, stand by.

0: Like on Balan Rescue, Balan SCV has just activated their siren and turned it off. If you could go from the call taker.
1: Roger, stand by. 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Balan Rescue, the caller had hung up before we got your message. We'll try and give her a call back now.

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1: Roger, the land rescue. If the caller calls back, get them to contact you on UHF channel 40. 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If you're able to try us on the truck radio, we might be able to hear you a bit better.
0: Like on land rescue, currently that is not an option. 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
1: Roger the line rescue. The caller has called us from a default mobile, presumably because she doesn't have service, so we haven't been able to call her back, but I will pop that note in case she calls back.
0: Land rescue acknowledged.

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1: Delta Captain, sends.
0: For all oncoming appliances to the MVC in Delta, if you can let them know, please, it's Vincent Street North, just on the Delta side of Hepburn House.
1: Roger, Delta Captain, it's Vincent Street North, Hepburn side of the Hepburn House.
0: All correct, two car MVC, nil traps.
1: Roger, ready, right.

Delta Captain, flag on message. Delta Captain, flag on message. Delta Captain, nothing had.

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1: 7-21, sir.
0: Cyclone Headburn, Tank 1 is out to watch the latest on an accident. Headburn House in Dalton.

0: Well, I do have a take while it knows you. Like on Delta Pump, they have to the same. The actions on Delta side of Pepper and House things.
1: Roger, Delta Pump, did you read over the further?
0: Well, knowledge further, thanks for that.

0: So I'll call him Commander Brian. Message.
1: Commander Brian, send.
0: Falcon, were you trying to reach Blaine Captain a moment ago?
1: Negative. I was talking to Blaine Rescue about their member that's misplaced.
0: Roger, I'll try and get onto Blaine Rescue to give you a call.
1: Roger, I've already spoken to them. Thank you, Commander Brian.

0: like on Leeds Hill, captain attending out to Washaway, Dalesford.
1: Roger, Leeds Hill, captain. We've been advised this is the Dalesford side of Hepburn House on Vincent Street North. Caller advises no hazmat sighted, however strong smell emitting from both vehicles on the bench near the Page location. Head on collision, both vehicles are petrol, no injured, no trapped, no fire.
0: Copy, Michael.
2: Icon, Delta Pumper on scene, and Hepburn Road Control. Has police been notified about this accident, please?
1: Roger, Hepburn Road Control. Police have been notified. I can pull up from ETA if you'd like.
2: That'd be real good, thank you. Sorry, the police just turned up, thanks.
1: Roger.
2: Hepburn and Tanker, Delta Pumper. Yeah, Roger, you stay on the Hepburn side, Hepburn House, and we have to do traffic control because one line, lane's completely blocked, thanks.
3: Roger, receive.
2: Yeah, we'll go quiet ground 437, thanks.
3: Roger.
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1: Roger, Mustanger. Be advised, it's just the Dalesford side of Hepburn House on Vincent Street North. Two-car accident, mill trapped. Mill has not sighted, however, strong smell emitting from both vehicles. It's on the bend, head-on collision, both vehicles are petrol. Mill injured, mill trapped, no fire.
4: Yeah, all acknowledged. Thanks, Firecom.
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0: Roger, Delta Yellow, stand by. Actually, have been rate control. Did you really well?
1: There was a fire call. You can cancel my scan and sort of thing.
2: Yeah, Roger, that. 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
0: Okay, Master Tanker.
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3: Did you copy us on 437?
1: That's the news of that. 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
1: FAA control, sir.
2: Yeah, Roger, Viacom. AV being notified, we've got a roughly 25-year-old person, conscious and breathing, suffering spinal shortness.
1: Roger, they have not been notified. I'll notify them now.
2: Thanks, Michael.

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1: Having control, thanks.
0: The fall call, Winnipeg from Lieutenant Morrison, incident under control.
1: Roger, Lieutenant Morrison, incident under control.
0: Yeah, it's supposed to have a two-car MVA, blocking the corner of the road. Right at the moment, it's completely blocked. Before I come.

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1: Sun Hill Pumper, we've had a call from on scene. There's no sign of smoke or fire and no injuries. 7 people were evacuated to a vehicle. It's being set off by an air fryer in the rear unit. Our best access is by Grey Street.
2: Yeah, Roger, Viacom, all thanks.
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0: A quick situation report from Lieutenant Morrison. Tow truck's going to start pulling one car off the road. Still doing traffic control at this stage.
1: Roger, Lieutenant Morrison, sit route, tow truck moving one car, and you're doing traffic control.
0: Roger, thanks for that.

0: car, Tom. I'll just take me to you at the AMR Ridge. 297 on Ramp 11 here.
1: Roger, Tampa 72, 69-year-old female, unconscious, ineffective breathing. There's no house number. It's on the corner of Kangaroo Drive. It has a horseshoe driveway. Can I just confirm that you're attending in place of Pampa Platform 72?
0: Affirmative.

0: Like, I'm under 73A, 73B, SD, alarm operating at 433 Glen Coast Street in Kingdon.
1: Roger, Panda 73A, Panda 73B. Calls from Unit 3. There's a 5-post middle sign of smoke or fire. It's been operating for 10 minutes and it appears there's nobody home.
0: 73A, Roger.
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2: Yes.
0: Viacom, we're back. Senior SA Gazola, Investigation Unit 4 of 33 Glencoe Street, Kennington, Pumper 73B, can return.
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0: I call him way back, senior SA Gazola, false alarm, Gulf Coast 609, unit 4 of 33 Glen Coast Street, Kennington, and message to follow.
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0: FICOM, premises has a smoke detector in operation, no signs of smoke or fire. We require police notification as brigade has made entry to the premises. Nobody home. We'll endeavour to secure the premise before leaving.

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2: Control.
1: Roger,
2: Foxtrot, one brother, car has been cleared from the road. Tow truck has just turned up, removed the other one. Hopefully, about another 15, 20 minutes, we should be out of there.
1: Roger, just for your information, I'm reading you about a 2 out of 5. If that was the tow truck was on scene, you'd be on scene for a short while longer before returning.
2: Hey, Roger, so I'll come about 15, 20 minutes.
1: Roger.

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1: Falcon, Alpha and Tanker 1 is out to the same and copied all further, thank you.
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2: Roger, Harcourt Tanker 1. We have reported 2 current VA there in the Melbourne bound lanes. Nil trapped, nil injuries there, nil structures involved. It's just something is leaking from one of the vehicles.
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0: Oh, I call him Hawkwood, Captain.
1: Hawkwood, Captain.
0: Oh, Colm, do you have any further information on the location of this incident?
1: Hawkwood, Captain, the only information we've got there is it's come through as on the Melbourne-bound lanes. Direction of travel is Melbourne-bound. And it's in the far right lane, and that's about all we've got. Looking at the, I'll just see if I can get the CLI details to come up and show. Looking where it's actually put it, it's just, looks like it's east of Harmony Way. Looks like the Harmony Way Bridge, possibly. It's just east of that location.
0: Roger, Firecom. There was a car pulled over there. I'll go back and investigate. Elphinstone FCV may come across it also.
1: Roger.

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0: Viacom, we've managed to lock the premise. Nobody's home, but contact has been made with the real estate agent. If police could just be notified that attendance is not required, it's notification only. Sunset 73B, correction, A is returning.
1: Correction.

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0: 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It is a one motorbike involved. 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We'll just have a chat if we can cancel all other oncoming at the moment. 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
1: We had also page 2, which they haven't yet responded. 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
1: Okay.
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1: Falcon 7 Control, stand by. Out to you, Headburn Control, send me your word back when you're ready.
2: Roger, Falcon, word back from Lieutenant Martian, yes, and stop, Headburn Road.
1: Roger, Headburn Control, we're back from Lieutenant Morrison of an incident stop. And Officer Control, in with your details when you're ready.
0: Yeah, Falcon, we've got AV on the way to this.
1: We didn't actually take AV. It was initially came back the patient had not wanted an ambulance to attend. Do you want me to get an ambulance organised for you?
0: Yeah, very big, Falcon. We've got a male, he's roughly 40 years old. He's just complaining about a bit of pain down the side of his body. Yeah, if we can get AV out there, that'll be great. And police, thank you.
1: Roger, police have been notified, and you've got a conscious, 40-year-old male, conscious and breathing, complaining of pain down the right side of the body.
0: Yeah, that's correct, Falcon.

0: Qualcomm Mustanger.
1: Mustanger.
0: Is there further on this job at the Bolado Res?
1: Mustanker, which job is that one, sorry? What's the address?
0: Bolado Reservoir Road. There's a fire listed there. We haven't been paged for it yet, but we've seen it come up on the system.
1: Roger, there's no fire attendants going to be on that one there. We're just notifying DCRES it's on their land. We're just leaving it with police and AV.
0: Roger that. Thank you.
1: Blaine SPV, fire call message.
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1: Firecom, this is Commander Brame. Plan SCV may be at a radio coverage. Is there something I can relay to them via Firebrand channel?
0: Oh, thank you, Commander Brame. Just, we're just following up details, wanting to know whether Lisa has actually been located yet, and whether you have any details or updates for us.
1: Yes, that's correct. Lisa has been located. All vehicles have been retrieved and vehicles are currently making their way back to the staging area. Shouldn't be too far off and we'll be returning shortly.
0: Roger, great. That's great news. Thanks for letting us know. We were just going to see if we can do something else to help find her, but if she's been found, that's really great news. Thanks for letting us know.
1: Thanks, Wycombe.

0: 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Good evening.
1: Pretty good evening.
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2: Qualcomm, Alpha Control.
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2: If I got any chance we can get an AGI on the ambulance?
1: I'll stand by, I'll see if I can get one for you.
2: Thank you.

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1: Thanks for that, Fargo.

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1: Falcon 9, control, send.
0: Is Falcon 9 ventilating over on place on scene and wind on scene? The fire's currently getting pulled up on the tow truck now.
1: Roger, all received.

0: Outside control, way back.
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0: If I come way back from outside captain, I'm going to need to stop. We'll remain on team for a little bit longer until AV finishes assessing the patient, then we'll head home.
1: Roger, Alvinson Control, we're back from Alvinson Captain. Incident stop. You remain on scene until ambulance finish assessing the patient.

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0: 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I'm Pampa 73A and B on scene. 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

0: Roger, Romeo, Pumper, to assist ambulance with extraction, requesting code 1. It's a 34-year-old female, not conscious, near effective breathing, possible OD, and having seizures.
1: Yeah, all noted. 5,

0: Viacom University Control, sit rep. University Control, send. From Project Captain, we have a faulty thermal detector that won't stop alarming. We have isolated and will contact management tomorrow. Viacom Crescent Pumper returning.
1: Roger, Crescent Pumper.

0: calling from Mirabar Control. What is that?
1: Mirabar Control sends.
0: Yes, I'll come from Lieutenant Pasluk, incident under control. We have a 30-year-old female that's unconscious but breathing, and ambulance is in attendance.
1: Roger, Maryborough Control. We're back from Lieutenant Pasluk of an incident under control, 30-year-old female unconscious, but she is breathing and AV in attendance.

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0: Still pump, all acknowledged.

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1: Roger, Darcy Street Control. 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
0: Incident under control, please. 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
1: 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Did you still require police to attend?
0: Yeah, they will still need to attend as to re-secure the door because we did pop the door open.
1: Roger.

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1: Darcy Street Control, send.
0: Do you have an ETA on, please?
1: Stand by, I'll try and get one.

0: 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I'm pumping for 67B.
1: Pump 67B, did you get your cancel page?
0: Yeah, Roger, just confirming. Thanks, bye, Pump.

0: Bygholm from 67B. Bygholm, pump 67B, turn your code 1 to an EMR event. 57 Willow Grove in Wiradjuri.
1: Roger, pump 67B. 61-year-old male, I believe possibly 83s, but unconfirmed. The patient's still warm and ambulance unable to resource. Police have also been notified.
0: Yeah, Roger, Bygholm, pump 67B, acknowledged.

0: Fox Foxtrot Kilo 1 Charlie 1 2 Eagle Excellent Skinway and Goddard.
1: Okay, Cameron Pumper, it's an updated location saying the patient is 600 metres down Goddard Road after turning off Finlay Road. Reports of a car accident with one 19-year-old female trapped. She's in a Nissan Navara in white. No injury details.
0: Roger, all copy. Thanks, welcome.
2: Fire call, what unit, Captain?
1: What unit, Captain, send?
2: Could you send me those details, please? I just live near there.
1: Roger, Wayne, Captain. They've advised it's 600 metres down at Goddard Road after turning off Finlay Road. Not known if it's north or south of Goddard Road.
2: Yeah, Roger that. I'll turn south and see what it looks like.

0: Hi, I'm Kyra Tanker, turning out to reported vehicle accident.
1: Roger, Kyram Tanker, just an update to the location. The patient's saying they are 600 metres down Goddard Road after turning off Findlay Road.
0: Roger, Firecom.

0: Ivan Puffer, Viacom message.
1: Sure, Viacom.
0: Ivan Puffer, just some further. The patient advising they were travelling approximately 90 k's an hour. They've blacked out and then come off the road and hit a tree, saying that they're not trapped and can exit the vehicle, but they have been advised not to move. They have hit their head at some point and they have blood on their face, saying they're on a dark dirt road with the hazards and high beams on currently.
1: Car pumper feet all further. We've got AV in front of us. We'll be able to do an assessment before we get there.
0: Roger, and that's you, Wayuna Captain. Did you copy that further?
2: Viacom, I'm travelling north on Goddard Road.
0: Roger, actually, we've just had an update to the location. Police are on scene, saying it's located north of Finlay Road.
2: Yeah, Roger, that I'm on scene now.
0: Roger.
3: CV turning out to car accident, Goddard Road.
0: Roger, Kyram, FCV. Just an update to the location. It's approximately 600 metres north of Finlay Road on Goddard Road.
1: Is on scene, now known as Goddard Control. Fire ground channel will be 339er. Police and AV are on scene.
0: Roger, Goddard Control, fire ground 339.

0: Good night, control, Viacom message.
1: Viacom.
0: Good night, control. We've had Y Unit Brigade not yet respond. Did you want them replaced?

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1: 10 Viacom.
0: Pull out control, can I just confirm if the female is trapped in the vehicle and if you still require Shepparton Search and Rescue to attend?
1: I'm on standby, just having a word with AV.

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1: Ground Control, send.
0: We're back from Lieutenant Dean of a incident under control, Goddard Road, High Upham, Sheriff's High.
1: Roger, Goddard Control, we're back from Lieutenant Dean, incident under control, and send the Sheriff.
0: Five on one, Sheriff from Lieutenant Dean. One female officer in the car is conscious and breathing. Talking with AV at this stage, still sitting in the vehicle. We're just making a plan as to how we're going to extract her. Traveling and search and rescue can cancel and return without thanks.
1: Roger, Goddard Control, separate from Lieutenant Dean. One female occupant of the vehicle is conscious and breathing, talking with ambulance at this stage, still sitting in the vehicle when you're making plans as to how to extract her, but the Shepherd and Search and Rescue can cancel.
0: And further to that, the occupant of the car is out of the vehicle, in the hands with AV.
1: Roger, occupant is out of the vehicle and in the hands of AV.
2: Fox, I'm Shepherd and Rescue 1 is returning in. Can we please have a stop page?
1: Roger, Shepherd and Rescue 1.

0: Welcome, Galactic Control. What is that?
1: Galactic Control Zinc.
0: Welcome. We're back from Lieutenant Zane. Of an incident stop, Goddard Road, Clarendon.
1: Roger, Goddard Control. We're back from Lieutenant Dean of an incident stop, Goddard Road.
0: Mark, Carbon Tanker and Carbon Pumper return.
1: Roger.

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1: Roger, Ballarat Pumper. 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They need assistance moving the patient, and they've asked for a code 1 response.
0: All right,

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0: 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We're back.
1: Release control, send.
0: Word back from Lieutenant Hindle of an incident under control.
1: Roger, Bell release control. Word back, Lieutenant Hindle, incident under control.

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0: We have a CPR in progress currently.
1: Roger, CPR in progress.

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1: Valerie's control, send.
0: Can you please get 67 to respond to AMR, thanks?
1: Roger.

0: Accelerator's controls.
1: Accelerator's controls end.
0: Separate from Lieutenant Hinder, we've got a patient in CPR. We've got cruise on CPR, I should say.
1: Roger, Valerie's controls. Zero from Lieutenant Indoor Cruise doing CPR.

0: Bell release control Viacom message. Bell release control, just for your information, ambulance haven't coded it to become an EMR at this stage. Ambulance dispatch are trying to get in contact with the ambulance crew on scene to get an update as they're unaware of CPR in progress. We've chatted with them. We can't activate an EMR without an ambulance dispatch activating it initially.
1: Yeah, we'll do that for Viacom. We're just trying to get a radio for that crew now of paramedics.
0: Roger.

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1: So.
0: Just letting you know, we have responded to the EMR now.
1: Roger, thank you.

0: Well, I come by that. 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
1: Batteries control sends.
0: Can you please get the SDO to contact me on figures when ready?
1: Send my figures.
0: 0417-536-421.
1: Roger, confirming 0417-536-421.
0: Affirmative.

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0: 5 from 567B is our code line. Steam over. 403 Morris Street, Ballarat East.
1: Roger, Pumper 67B. It's for a 49-year-old male, currently CPR in progress. Just for information, we've got Ballarat Pumper on scene. They responded to assist ambulance with a patient lift. However, while they were there, the patient has deteriorated.
0: Roger, thanks, Michael.
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1: 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They can use fire range on 296.
2: Roger, 296, that's you, Ballarat Pumper, your Ballarat Control, did you copy?
0: Yeah, too far away, I don't want to be able to...

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0: Viacom, if I do, crew's currently engaged in CPR. Pub 67 V will be on scene sometime.
1: Roger, Papa 67B, FRV crew's engaged in CPR, and Papa 67B will be on scene for some time.

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0: 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Message to follow.
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0: We're back from Lieutenant Parker of a false alarm stop, and if you could put a stop on all appliances, please.
2: Roger, we've received the stop. We're returning.
1: Roger, now's your Croy Pumper.
2: Yeah, Croy Pumper receiving and returning.
1: Croy Pumper.

0: Tom. 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
0: Yeah, if I come from Sun Farmer, can you indicate whether that the alarm's been reset?
1: Port Ferry Captain, it's out of the alarm status, but it's showing as an equipment fault.
0: Very much for that.

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0: Yeah, Viacom, this is Port Ferry FTV. Just returned to station from that incident, but we're also now going out for training. So, Mark, the Port Ferry FTV offline for the rest of the day. 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

0: like I'm 71 out to smoke the alarm battery change 15 Wattle Crescent Portland. Code 3.
1: Roger, Papa 71. This was called through at 2:30 in the morning for the request for a smoke alarm battery change. No smoke or fire. Caller said it had been going for 15 minutes at that time. They'd recently had the battery changed by someone else. It's a detector in the bedroom there. They were concerned that it was going to keep them awake all night. 82-year-old female who lives alone, unable to change it herself.
0: Okay.

0: Viacom 10 Whiskey Tango 1.
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1: Roger.

0: 5. I'm bottle present control. We're back. It's a incident stop between Wattle Crescent, Portland.
1: Roger, we're back. This is O'Reynolds of incident stop.
0: Pump 71 is returning at Martin Station, then.
1: Roger, Pump 71.
2: 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GCV, sir. GCV, you're out of area, unavailable for further notice, thanks.
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0: Viacom, Pump 71.
1: Pump 71.
0: It was just come across a communications line that's down in Wattle Crescent. It's actually from 22 Wattle Crescent. So if you can make the appropriate notifications, we're currently just blocking the road, so if you can mark us on scene here.
1: Roger, 22 Wattle Crescent, Portland. That was a power line down, correct?
0: It's actually a comms cable, it looks like.
1: Roger, do you know if it's a Telstra one or anything?
0: That would be my assumption.
1: Roger will make some inquiries and no help or no page activation or support is required here.
0: Negative.

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1: Portal cruising control.
0: 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He said that it is a phone line, always it was Telstra, not in use currently.
1: Control copy.

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1: Roger, pump 68, down to you, pump 67A. This initially came through as a family dispute. The police are on scene. They have requested our attendance due to a smell of gas inside the house. They have evacuated persons. They've also notified the gas company, which they said their ETA was 4 hours. They just need someone to come and double-check that the dispute hasn't done any damage to the gas lines inside the house.
2: 67A, all copy, responding code 1.
1: Roger.
3: Pumper 68, acknowledge.

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1: What nonsense?
0: 71, I've got onto Telstra for you. The ETA for their technicians is not known. They said they will hopefully call us back on dispatch once they do know

0: He just confirmed that we're going to get back to you in the new an ETA.
1: Affirmative.
0: Yeah, Roger.

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0: Webeck, sensational. Sends an incident under control for the 1380 close from there.
1: Roger, Webeck, Fesco, Townsend, an incident under control.

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1: Roger, we're at 50 Townsend of an incident stop. 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
0: It's like I'm appears to have been less damage has been done to the gas meter. Gas meter's been isolated. If you can pass that detail on to the gas company, we'll also advise the resident to contact the plumber. Scene's been left with the Vic pole, officer number 42793. Time to see.
1: Roger, Redan Control.
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0: Still no ETA on Telstra at this point. However, can I just get a word back at your convenience?
1: Word back, SSO Reynolds, incident under control.
0: Roger.
1: Web. 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
0: Okay, SSO Reynolds, incident under control.

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0: Star 56 out to a fire indicator panel, full call, Baxmarsh Hospital. 29 Grant Street, Baxmarsh, code 1.
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2: Pump 53 is out the F5P, Beckenswash Hospital, Grant Street, Beckenswash.
1: Roger, Pump 53, you've got a fire ground of 1111, and Pump 56, fire call message. Pumper 56, apologies, your fire ground travel channel is 11.
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0: Firecom, back as far as Pumper on scene, now known as Hospital Control, fire ground channel will be 434.
1: Roger, Hospital Control, fire ground 434.

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0: Yeah, can you redirect Hopper 56 to the second event we've just received? Thanks.
1: Roger, hospital control. 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
1: Pumper 56, we have a car fire that's been out for around 1 minute. It's located at the Mattingley Village Shopping Centre. The caller advised that the fire was in some grass that was stuck to an engine. They've been able to put it out. There's no current smoke or fire and no injuries. The caller's still on the line. I'll page the location to you.
2: I've already seen it. Pumper 56 going on that car fire at Mattingley Village Shopping Centre. Receive all further.

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0: The caller just advised that the car's located in the car park at the rear of the shops. It's a red Isuzu MUX diesel fuel.
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2: 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False alarm stop, back at Smart Hospital. The alarm was caused from steam and vaping.
0: Roger, we're back, DJ Williams. False alarm stop, alarm caused from steam and vaping.
1: Roger,
0: Pumper 53.

0: Bike on back, Smash FCV out to the car fire, Mattingly Village, code 3.
1: Welcome back, Smash FCV. It's located at the rear of the car, of the shops in the car park. The fire was in some grass that was stuck in the engine of the vehicle. It's was out at the time of the call with no sign of smoke or fire. The red Isuzu MUX runs on diesel.
0: Roger, all received. Thanks, welcome.

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1: Back to Smash Pub Ascend.
0: Yeah, back to Smash Pub Ascend's been handed over to the Chief Warden. 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

0: Welcome back to Smosh Pound. Can we just have the further again on the type of vehicle and the location, thanks?
1: Roger, back to Smosh Pound. It's located in the car park at the rear of the shop, the red Isuzu MUX that runs on diesel.
0: Yeah, Roger, we'll see. Welcome, thanks.

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2: Viacom, Pentland Group Officer.
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